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1: You better listen.

darkest hour, in my deepest despair, will you still care? Will you be there? In my trials and my tribulations, through our doubts and frustrations, in my violence, in my turbulence.

feel myself slipping in more and more ways. That super world of my own. Nobody but you and me. We've got it together, baby.